0: that new Gunna right here on 96.1 The Beat. That's called Pop It. I'm JoJo Alonzo.
1: I'm Andy Sabrina.
0: You clocked in with the night shift. And you're going to be able to pop it too when you have $9,000 to buy whatever it is that you want.
1: Easy.
0: Yeah, we got details on how you can get that coming up after this. And T.I. celebrating 25 years in the game.
2: Yeah.
0: And we're going to tell you how you can celebrate with him after this. Don't go nowhere.

0: Freaky, freaky like no one has ever made you feel, yeah.
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I'm fascinated. Too fine that I made it. Congratulations.

0: 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All you got to do is make sure you tap in right here on 96.1 The Beat at 9 a.m. to 9 p.m. I lied. 9 a.m. to 5 p.m.
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1: I'm Annie Supreme.
0: And we are The Night Shift. We got some Lil Baby Dead Fresh on the way, and we're going to talk to you about how T.I. is celebrating 25 years in the game and how you could be a part of it just by tapping in with us, because we're the only station that's going to be able to put you in the building. Jeez. So stay where you're at. It's 96.1 The Beat. Bring them, bring them, bring
2: them, bring them out. Hey, say A-Town. It's the King speaking, man. T.I.P. You dig?
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16: Hey, what's up, everybody? 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
17: 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JoJo Alonzo and Manny Supreme, bring the music back. 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

Hi. I just got finished doing all my clients' hair. 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

0: for you because he is having a 25-year celebration featuring Orchestra Noor, and it is a black tie event. So we're going to definitely talk about it. Make sure you stay exactly where you at. I'm JoJo Malonzo.
1: I'm Manny Superb.
0: And you clocked in with the night shift, so don't go nowhere. Boss Mandilo's on the way after this.

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1: I'm JoJo Alonzo.
2: And you clocked in with the night shift. Make sure you call us up. There's no reason you should be around 25. Mad, sad, angry.
1: Mm-hmm. 877-741-2328.
2: Point them out. Now we have a live in studio special guest.
1: Yeah.
2: I call him my brother, but we don't know each other so long. We're like Siamese twins. How we've been riding around the city, man.
1: So
2: I got my brother Nudo 5 in the building.
1: Yeah.
3: What's going on, man?
2: You in here, G in here, Canada in here, TC Eggland.
1: Right.
2: So who you pointing out today, man?
1: Who we got?
2: He got to think about it. It's going to be good.
1: You ain't got nobody you got to point out.
2: It could be something good, too.
1: Yeah, it could be something good.
3: I don't want to say it and get in trouble, so I'm trying to think.
1: You trying to think how to word it. Okay, yeah. Well, just don't curse. Okay, but we ready.
2: You know he listening, too, so he's trying to make sure.
3: To point.
2: You can point out God.
1: Why you just didn't point out the person that you said you didn't want to get in trouble by? Because you scared.
2: He couldn't figure it out.
1: I know you ain't scared.
3: Scared, though.
1: Okay,
3: point
1: so
3: out them, though.
1: What they did?
3: Point.
1: What they do?
3: They just stressed me out.
1: Okay, so you pointed out somebody who stressed you out. You had a stressful couple hours or days.
3: Stressful
1: or
3: week.
1: Stressful week.
3: Whole goddamn week.
1: Okay, whole week.
3: I can't.
1: Okay,
3: whole
1: it's okay.
3: Week.
1: Okay, the whole week. It's
2: whole
1: okay.
2: Week.
1: Whole week. Okay, cool. That's fine. Because one thing about it, I'm going to put this over here and we're going to be
2: good. That means some five music on the way.
1: Yeah.
2: Hey, whoever that is, keep doing what you're doing. Not too hard. Don't stress my butt too hard.
1: Hey,
2: that means we got some more hits on the way.
1: Straight up, if you got somebody who's been stressing you out,
2: get
1: call
2: off
1: us
2: your
1: up. 877-741-2328. We about to get into this 285 ride out mix with DJ Era. Put your seatbelt on. Turn your speakers up. 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

0: you know how we rockin'. 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
2: Around gays?
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2: Oh.
1: And I don't fart around people, but you especially don't fart around men, because when you fart around another man, that's a form of flirting.
2: So do you hold it in?
1: What?
2: Because, you know, flagellance just comes. It doesn't have a designated time.
1: My booty ain't loose like that.
2: It ain't even about your booty being loose, boy.
1: I do butt kegels.
2: Butt kegels?
1: Yeah, but because I've never practiced the bad habit of farting in my clothes, I don't do it. My body don't even operate like that. You got on that fly-ass outfit right now. Huh? Why would you fart in that?
2: Because it's better out than in. What are you talking about? I wish I would hold a fart because I got on some cute pants.
1: Farting in your clothes.
2: Yeah, okay. Yeah, absolutely.
1: And you ain't even going to wash them.
2: What? I definitely wash my clothes.
1: Crazy.
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0: Hey, say A-Town, it's the King speaking, man. 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
0: 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And it's only right we celebrate it right where it all started. 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

0: 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I'm Andy Supreme.
1: I'm JoJo Alonzo.
0: You clocked in with the night shift. 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But make sure if you're out, be safe. This weird weather is on the way.
1: Yeah, for sure. 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Okay? And also, my sis, Delphine Bryant, she is

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2: 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Turn the music up. JoJo Alonzo and Manny Supreme. 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

0: girl, you a 10. Girl, you a 10, girl, you a 10, girl, you a 10. 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
1: So I don't fart in my clothes.
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1: And I don't fart around people, but you especially don't fart around men, because when you fart around another man, that's a form of flirting.
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2: 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It doesn't have a designated time.
1: My booty ain't loose like that.
2: It ain't even about your booty being loose, boy.
1: I do butt kegels. But because I've never practiced the bad habit of farting in my clothes, I don't do it. My body don't even operate like that. Like, you got on that fly ass outfit right now. Why would you fart in that?
2: Because it's better out than in. What are you talking about? I wish I would hold a fart because I got on some cute pants.
1: Farting in your clothes.
2: Yeah, okay. Yeah, absolutely.
1: And you ain't gonna wash them.
2: What? I definitely wash my clothes.
1: Crazy.
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0: latest one from T.I. with Summer Walker and Won't right here on the new 96.1 The Beat. ATL's home with the Breakfast Club. By the way, T.I. out here looking golden in things with that nice little tan. We see you, T.I. Hey, it's me, Cappuccino, hanging out with you guys all on this Saturday morning. I'm going to rock with y'all until 7 a.m., all right? And definitely stick around because it's going to be a rainy day. I will throw that in. I know we ain't ready for all the rain just yet. Rain and cold. 68 degrees for some folks is cold, but that is the high for today, all right? Coming up in just minutes, we got some tens with What You Need on the way. I've got Drake, Future, and Molly Santana with that Ran to Atlanta. I'm going to slide in a throwback from the late Aaliyah and so much more. And definitely tune in right here because I'm going to tell you guys how we're going to break y'all off with some cash starting back up on Monday. So stay with me. I got you covered right here on the new 96.1 The Beat.
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0: friend do. Ah. I bet that friend do. It's the new 96.1 The Beat. Coming up in about 2.5 minutes. Got some Lil Baby with Dead Fresh, plus some Big X to plug on the way. But first, here's Chameleon in here.
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0: is STFU right here on the new 96.1 The Beat, ATL's home of the Breakfast Club. I'm Cappuccino, holding you down till 7 a.m. on your Saturday morning. I tell you what, it's all about the money. We're going to throw the thing back with some T.I. and Young Thug. And speaking of money, you know we got it, right? A chance for y'all to get hooked up and get the bag. You can win $1,000 every weekday. I know you're thinking, well, Cappuccino, how I get that money, though? You just can't give it to me. I can't, all right? But I tell you what, tune in. Start back up on Monday, okay? At 9 a.m. with The Breakfast Club. 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And when you hear it, enter that keyword back in on our website, 961thebeat.com, so we can break you off. I mean, help you out at the pump, help you out with your mortgage, your rent, some vacation time, some shopping, some bills. You can take that money and do whatever you want to, all right? It's definitely all about the money, and we're trying to get you hooked up. Once again, starting back up on Monday, all right? It is the new 96.1 The Beat.
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3: Uh-oh.
2: And I don't fart around people, but you especially don't fart around men, because when you fart around another man, that's a form of flirting.
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2: What?
3: 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It doesn't have a designated time.
2: My booty ain't loose like that.
3: It ain't even about your booty being loose, boy.
2: I do butt kegels. But because I've never practiced the bad habit of farting in my clothes, I don't do it. My body don't even operate like that. You got on that fly ass outfit right now. Huh? Why would you fart in that?
3: Because it's better out than in. What are you talking about? I wish I would hold a fart because I got on some cute pants.
2: Farting in your clothes.
3: Yeah, okay. Yeah, absolutely.
2: And you ain't even going to wash them.
3: What? I definitely wash my clothes.
2: Crazy.
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So new 96.1 The Beat, we got Future's Konnichiwa coming up in about 3.5 minutes. Plus, we're going to throw it back with some lovers and friends. But right now, you know who it is, Mariah the Scientist.

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0: Good Shooter is going to be live streamed. How insane. 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

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I got some WTF going, the latest one from Billy Gang. Cushington headed your way in about 4 minutes. But right now, okay, it's Latto and Doja Cat.

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Drake for you with that shebang right here on the new 96.1 The Beat, ATL's home of the Breakfast Club. I'm Cappuccino hanging out on this Saturday morning. And make sure you guys stick around. I got Chris Brown and Bryson Tiller for you with It Depends. Gonna throw it back with some Tevin Campbell. Y'all remember that? Let me not sing, but I got that Can We Talk headed your way in just minutes, all right? Plus, get this, y'all. The Atlanta Dream is gonna have a new home next season because the organization announced the other day that the Dream will play its 25 games at State Farm Arena. That was pretty much made after three straight sellout seasons at the Gateway Center Arena in College Park. So, yeah, look out for them, like I said, next season. New home. That's right. 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

0: right here on the new 96.1 The Beat. ATL's home with the Breakfast Club. I like that one. Hey, I'm Cappuccino hanging out with you guys all on this Saturday. And definitely stick around because we got Lil Baby's Dead Fresh on the way. Chris Brown with that obvious. And you know, Chris Brown is kind of going back and forth with his ex, right? She's talking about he's out here threatening, sending death threats to the men that she's seeing. I don't know if Chris Brown really got time to do that these days out on tour and stuff and dealing with other issues, but his baby mama's pretty much, they got his back. They said, girl, quit playing. You know, I guess the ex also called him a deadbeat. They're like, nah, we are very well taken care of with our kids, and you know it. Them ladies say, don't play with Chris Brown like that, all right? Also, we got some swag surfing headed your way in just minutes. Look, I got you covered today right here on the new 96.1 The Beat. And also, don't forget, we got a chance for you guys to win some money. Okay, $1,000, you can get the bag starting up on Monday. Just tune in for those nationwide keywords.
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0: Damon Tibbs with that rain dance on the new 96.1 The Beat, ATL's home of the Breakfast Club. And speaking of rain, because of the rain that's going down today, first of all, you know the big Georgia-Alabama game is going down. However, there's going to be a few changes going on. For instance, when it comes down to parking and shuttles, they will be delayed. A lot of pregame events have been canceled. Even the ESPN College Game Day, it's moving inside. So please be careful if you guys are going to go out today because of the rain. Now, as far as we know, the game itself remains scheduled as planned. It's just other things around that, all right? Keep you guys in the know. Stick around. We got Young Dro and T.I. that shoulder lean headed your way. Plus, we got Around Me coming up, and I got some Joe on the way as well on the new 96.1 The Beat.
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2: And I don't fart around people, but you especially don't fart around men, because when you fart around another man, that's a form of flirting.
3: So do you hold it in?
2: What?
3: 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It doesn't have a designated time.
2: My booty ain't loose like that.
3: It ain't even about your booty being loose, boy.
2: I do butt kegels. But because I've never practiced the bad habit of farting in my clothes, I don't do it. My body don't even operate like that. Like, you got on that fly ass outfit right now. Huh? Why would you fart in that?
3: Because it's better out than in. What are you talking about? I wish I would have hold a fart because I got on some cute pants.
2: Farting in your clothes.
3: Yeah, okay. Yeah, absolutely.
2: And you ain't even going to wash them.
3: What? I definitely wash my clothes.
2: Crazy.
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Check out those podcasts, talk back to us, and whatever you do, make sure you set us as your number one preset. And did I mention you can even learn the lyrics of songs, too? Yeah, I got new to 05 coming up with Round Me on the way. You can learn lyrics of that, too.

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I'm telling you, don't wear no shoes in my house. I'm gonna ride it rich for you on the new 96.1 The Beat. ATL's home of the Breakfast Club. I'm Cappuccino hanging out till 7 o'clock. Beyonce, that morning dude that don't get it your way. Plus, we got It Depends coming up. And we're gonna throw it back with some Fabulous and Tamia. And look, have you guys been keeping up to date with this food recall list? I feel like I can never keep up. But I know my internal list is growing because if you hadn't heard, let me

0: Alfredo Fettuccine Listeria, okay? Oh, by the way, the frozen berries, E. coli, if you didn't know. You got the Gatorade. Y'all heard about that, right? Over 122,000 cases of Gatorade had to be recalled because of undeclared dyes. Oh, man, this list goes on, including Nature's Own Hawaiian bread over undeclared milk. And we all heard about that meat, right? Yeah, it doesn't quite have the proper FDA stickers or whatnot. It's a lot. Anyway, stay up to date with things like that and more when you check out the BIN, Atlanta's BIN 640, and download the free iHeartRadio app to also get the BIN. 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

fun for you on the new 96.1 The Beat. And stick around because coming up in 4 minutes, WTF going. The latest one from Melly Gang Cushington teaming up with 21 Savage. I'm going to even throw it back with some T.I. with What You Know on the way. But right now, it's OK. Lotto with Doja.

0: you a 10. Girl, you a 10, girl, you a 10, girl, you a 10. Girl, you a 10, girl, you a 10, girl, you a 10. Girl, you a 10, girl, you a 10, girl, you a 10.
1: That Skilla Baby featuring Chris Brown and Bryson Tiller with that face card right here on the New 96.1 The Beat, ATL's home of the Breakfast Club. And look, I'm quite sure you guys probably heard about this, but Quavo and Offset, they could be taking the witness stand in a family dispute over Takeoff's wrongful death settlement, all right? Apparently, Takeoff's mom is calling the rapper to testify that as she and his father fight over how the money should be divided. Wouldn't you hate to be in that situation telling someone's parents how they should divide your family members' money? That's crazy, all right? But of course, we'll keep you guys updated on things like that. I got Tim's What You Need coming up. Plus, we got Destiny's Child that catered to you and Glorilla. I love her coming up on the flip side right here on the New 96.1 The Beat.

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0: and Kehlani with Kehlani, of course, right here on the new 96.1 The Beat. Hey, it's me, Cappuccino. Stick around because on the flip side, we got that Burning Blue headed your way. More money, more problems. That's coming at you guys, too. And what are y'all watching this weekend? Look, I'm going to tell you right now, I'm so excited because the show Reasonable Doubt is back. Baby, you got Tank starring in this season, too. Megan Good. Oh, my gosh. Shout out to Imayatsi, Cornaldi, Morris Chestnut. Oh, get into it, all right? Also, some things I'm watching. I'm trying to catch up on Not Your Average Joe with Dion Cole. By the way, shout out to Different World. Throwback. I love the original. The reboot was dope, too. And I'm excited because they've been picked up for a season two. So let us know what you guys are watching this weekend. 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

Shebang for you on the new 96.1 The Beat. By the way, head on over right quick to the website because you can win tickets to check out Nick Cannon at the State Farm Arena December 1st. And speaking of Nick Cannon, I'm going to tell you about a little story I heard the other day, all right? Here's Kehlani for you.

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0: to do 96.1 The Beat, ATL's home of the Breakfast Club. Had to throw it back. Phil Mob? We went back with Phil Mob. Yes, indeed. Hey, I'm Cappuccino, y'all. And check this out. The King celebrating 25 years. We present T.I. 25th anniversary. T.I. celebrating 25 years in the game. And you already know 96.1 The Beat got your hookup. December 12th, y'all. Put that on the calendar because that's what is going down at the arena at South Lake for T.I.'s 25th anniversary black tie event, by the way. Yes, it looks so fresh and so clean. Featuring Orchestra Noir. And special guests, all right? We're putting you in the building. Your chance to win tickets starts on Monday at 8 a.m. with the Breakfast Club. We're giving you 6 chances every day to win, all right? Or you can grab your tickets right now. Tip25ATL.com. 25 years of the Kang. One night big in the A, y'all. 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Got Mariah the Sciences and Cali Uchis coming up.
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2: And I don't fart around people, but you especially don't fart around men, because when you fart around another man, that's a form of flirting.
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3: 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It doesn't have a designated time.
2: My booty ain't loose like that.
3: It ain't even about your booty being loose, boy.
2: 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My body don't even operate like that. You got on that fly ass outfit right now. Huh. Why would you fart in that?
3: 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What are you talking about? I wish I wouldn't hold a fart because I got on some cute pants.
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3: 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I definitely wash my clothes.
2: Crazy.
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10: 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And Charlamagne, Donkey of the Week?
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0: this.
1: Yep, Charlamagne Tha God here. Weekends with the Breakfast Club. That was the number 13 song. Now, Envy, you got the exclusive of the week coming?
2: Yep, it's courtesy of Young Miami. 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Miami.
3: If it was up, it's still the same gutter. Rich, but I ain't changed. Put my whole hood on. Hey, came with it. Talk it down on a...

0: What up, y'all? It's DJ MV. Let's get to Just Fix My Mess.
1: It's the real deal. Help me. Help me.
2: Oh my God.
3: I'm all up in your mess. I'ma fix it. Fix it.
4: Fix my mess.
3: Fix it. Fix it. 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
0: Hello?
5: Hello.
0: Hey, what's your name?
5: Tia.
0: Hey, it's Tia from Houston. This is Just Fix My Mess. What's your question for Jess?
5: Okay, Jess. So I've been with this guy for 11 years. We actually just met 11 years 2 days ago.
2: Okay.
5: He forgot our anniversary. This is the second year in a row he forgot. So I didn't say anything until like the next day or so. And so finally now he feels bad. So he decides to buy me Chris Brown tickets. Mm-hmm. He bought me the worst tickets in the place. The highest level, the last row in the highest level of the whole entire building.
2: Oh, my God.
5: Not only that, like, I've been with him for 11 years. He does not want to marry me. We have 4 kids. I have a new 3-month-old baby with me right now. That's my birthday baby from last year. And he has no intentions of marrying me. This is a birthday baby from last year. I'm 41. I'm about to be 42 years old.
2: Mm. Well, congratulations for still being able to conceive and have a safe birth, girl. Yes, ma'am. You better get it, mommy. But, okay, so you asking me what you should do after you just told me everything that's been going on. You asking me what you should do?
5: I'm just devastated.
2: I know. I know it has to be devastating to give someone 11 years of your life. 4 children, one in which you just had. Like, you know what I'm saying?
5: We have 8, 6, 3 and 3-month-old.
2: And you asking me what you should do. What do you think you should do? Be honest. It's just me and you right now and the whole world. But, like, it's just me and you just talking. What do you think you should do?
5: I don't know. You know, because I'm a nurse, but what am I going to do with 4 kids by myself?
2: You're going to raise them, and you're going to take care of them, and you're going to take care of yourself, and you're going to do bad by yourself. Listen, did he ever tell you that marriage is not for him? You don't want to get married before I get married to this man.
5: He didn't tell me that he was with somebody for 12 years and he didn't marry her before we got together. And I had told him, I'm like, I'm not going to be with you for 12 years and we're not getting married. And we on year 11 now.
2: Okay. What did he say when you said that?
5: He didn't say anything.
2: Okay. So that told you right there.
5: But he did tell me he don't believe in marriage.
2: Okay. So...
5: He didn't say that at that time.
2: Hang
5: he told me that probably about 3-4 years.
2: And did you have any kids yet when he told you that?
5: No.
2: Okay. So this is where I hang up on you because you done set your damn self up. What is wrong with you? He told you before He told you before you had any kids. You laid down there and you let him get you pregnant. Okay. You participated in the act.
5: He didn't tell me that before we had our first baby.
2: Okay. So you still only had 1 kid. When he told you that.
5: Yeah.
2: And you could have left his ass then. You did it. If these
5: well,
2: men
5: before
2: are
5: you hang up on me, can you call your man and tell him to upgrade my seat, please?
2: Oh, my God. Who you talking about? Chris Brown?
5: Yes.
2: Girl, you weren't about the wrong. This is crazy. This is crazy. You are devastated. You got 4 kids, a man that will not marry you. He forgot your anniversary 2 years in a row. You got a 3-month-old. You need to be worrying about where the hell you about to live or what the hell you about to do with the next chapter of your life. Not going to go see Chris Brown and Usher.
5: I know.
2: You gonna go there for Chris and you going to end up getting pulled up on the stage and Usher going to come out the back anyway like he always do. Why Chris finally on the stage? So no. So no, please.
5: Okay.
2: I know.
5: I gotta try to figure it out. Cost of living is high out here.
2: But you're gonna figure it out. You're gonna figure it out. Okay. I love you, girl.
5: All right, thank you. Y'all have a good day.
0: That was Jess Fix My Mess. Thank you, Jess.
2: No problem. And if you have not gone out there to get my book, So Deaf Do We Parents, my co-parents and memoir is out everywhere you get books. You might want to get it. It's a good read and it can help bridge the gap between co-parents. Okay? So JessLarisOfficial.com or wherever you get your books, my book is out now.
0: All right. Now keep it locked. 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
3: Donkey of the Week goes to everybody who claims to care about men's mental health until a man actually starts prioritizing it. Now, this has been sparked because of the conversation surrounding Stephen A. Smith and the backlash to his comments toward Philadelphia Eagles offensive lineman Lane Johnson. Let's listen to Stephen A.'s comments.
4: Nine starters you finished the game without, and now the brother sat up there, one of the all-time greats as an offensive lineman. And what did he do, Shaq? What did he do, Jordan? He went like this. You know what? I'm going to call it quits. Now he calls it quits. Not for season. Not an off season. Oh, no, no, no, no, no. After being subjected to this, he said, life is a little bit too short. I need to focus. What did he say? His mental health. And this brother said, hey, my life matters. It's time. I'm going to call it quits. My mental health.
3: Now, Stephen A. has since clarified his comments and apologized. Let's listen to those.
5: I'm sorry that when I was on television earlier this morning on First Take, people misconstrued me minimizing mental health. I would never do that. Hell, I had mental health issues. 2017, when my mama passed away, God rest her soul, I spent 2 years with a level of misery I didn't know existed. I actually sought and endured therapy, which rescued me. And to be honest with you, if it wasn't for that and the existence of my daughters, I don't even know if I'd be here. That's how bad I was. I'm not only sensitive to mental health issues, I'm very aware of it.
3: Now, this is bigger than Stephen A. Smith. I don't want us to miss the point here. And the point is this. Why do we keep telling men to prioritize their mental health, but when they actually do, we question their decisions? Okay, let me tell y'all something about Lane Johnson. This man played 14 seasons in the NFL, 6-time Pro Bowler, 2-time Super Bowl champion, one of the greatest offensive linemen of his generation. But what you might not know is that Lane Johnson has been battling anxiety and depression for years. Lane Johnson admitted he'd been hiding his struggles with anxiety and depression from his friends and family because he was ashamed. My brothers, I know we all can relate, but when you see a man who makes his living standing in front of 300-pound defensive linemen, okay, the epitome of what this society would call masculine, when this man isn't comfortable telling his people, okay, closest to him that he's struggling mentally, we know we got a serious issue, okay? How many men out there listening to the sound of my voice can relate to that? How many of y'all are going to work right now, taking care of your families, paying bills, showing up for everybody else, but mentally and emotionally, you're not doing well? And because you're still getting things done, everybody assumes you're fine. Okay, now here's what makes Lane Johnson's story so important. This is why you have to use opportunities like this to teach. When he stepped away from football in 2021, he went and got help. Okay, and as you just heard, he returned to the NFL and continued playing at an elite level. He didn't give up on himself. He took care of himself. So now, years later, after 14 seasons, 2 Super Bowl championships, and everything he's accomplished, he's making another decision to put his mental health and his family first. Drop on the clues bombs for Lane Johnson, man. What a man. Okay, what a strong human. I respect it. And that's something that people should not feel the need to question. I know Stephen A. talked about the Eagles doing so terrible, but I think if they were undefeated, Lane would have still walked away because it's not about what's happening on the field. Once again, it's about what's happening in his head and heart. Lane Johnson has nothing else to prove. At what point has a man done enough to earn the right to say he's had enough? And I'm not saying people can't discuss what his decision means for the Philadelphia Eagles. That's sports. Okay, that's what sports commentators do. But there's a difference between discussing how losing Lane Johnson affects the Eagles and questioning whether his mental health is the legitimate reason to walk away, especially when this man has been telling us for years what he's been dealing with. Okay, that's what Stephen A. fell short, and I'm glad he apologized, but this is bigger than Stephen A. Let's not focus on the individual. This is bigger than football. That's not even the issue. The issue is that after all these years of conversations around mental health and people speaking out about their mental health, we still have a strange relationship with men in suffering. Okay, we admire the man who pushes through pain. We celebrate the man who never takes a day off, the man who puts everybody else's needs before his own, the man who's exhausted but keeps going because people depend on him. We call that man strong. But when a man recognizes that something is hurting him and decides to make a change, suddenly we start questioning his toughness. Why is a man considered strong when he sacrifices his mental health for his career, but weak when he sacrifices his career for his mental health? Please make that make sense for your Uncle Sharla. You know I'm a little slow. And I know some of y'all are also thinking, well, everybody can't just quit their job because they're stressed. Of course not. We all have responsibilities. Bills don't stop coming because you're having a bad day. Your kids eat, you know, life doesn't stop because you're struggling. And well, your kids need to eat. Okay, and life doesn't stop because you're struggling, and I don't want you to stop your life because you're struggling. But taking care of your mental health doesn't always mean quitting your job. Sometimes it just means going to therapy. Sometimes it means taking some time off. Sometimes it means having an uncomfortable conversation with somebody you love. Sometimes it just means admitting you need help, and sometimes it means walking away from something that's no longer good for you. The problem is we've taught so many men that their value is based on what they provide, okay, that they don't even know. A lot of men don't even know who they are when they're not providing something. And that, my brothers, is a terrible way to live, okay? Because being dependable doesn't mean you're indestructible. And I want people to understand something else. A man shouldn't have to have a mental breakdown before we take his mental health seriously, okay? Why can't we respect somebody for recognizing the warning signs before everything falls apart? That's what we're supposed to want people to do. And I think a lot of people love the idea of mental health awareness more than they love the reality of it, because awareness isn't easy, okay? You can post a quote. I see y'all all the time telling people to check on their strong friends, but actually supporting somebody's mental health might require you to accept the decision that inconveniences you. And that's when we find out how much you and society really care. Okay, salute to Lane Johnson for continuing to be open about his struggles. You never know how many other men might hear his story and finally decide to get help themselves. And to everybody who claims they care about men's mental health, I want you to ask yourself one question. Do you really want the men in your life to be mentally healthy, or do you just want them mentally healthy enough to keep doing whatever it is you need them to do? Because there's a difference. Okay? Please give everybody who only cares about men's mental health when it's convenient the biggest hee-haw.
1: All right, Charlotte, thank you for that donkey of the week.
3: That's right. And I don't know when y'all going to be hearing this, but I hope that y'all come out to the 6th Annual Mental Wealth Expo that is happening on World Mental Health Day, which is Saturday, October 10th in Newark, New Jersey at the Joelle and Diane Bloom Wellness and Event Center. It's my 6th Annual Mental Wealth Expo. 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I hope to see you there. And if I saw you there, I hope you actually learned something and you're on a pathway to healing.
1: That's right. Now, don't go anywhere. We got 11 songs to count down, plus the People's Choice Mix. Envy's Choice Mix is up next.
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0: What up, y'all? It's your girl, Jess Hilarious, right here on Weekends with the Breakfast Club. That was WTF Gone from Belly Gang Cushington featuring 21 Savage. Now let's get into our conversation with the legend, Chris Rock, right here on Weekends with the Breakfast Club.
1: I'm here.
2: Hey, the legend, here. The icon.
1: The Breakfast Club.
0: Yes.
1: Is hot. All y'all got these big ass deals I read about.
0: He got this guy.
1: He's getting Frankie Crocker's money. Yes. Tom Joyner got a tear in his eye. Yo! All the great black broadcasters. Charlamagne the God.
0: Yes.
1: Come from the Wendy School.
3: That's right.
1: Took the Wendy formula, but put some cut on it. Now you can sell this Wendy Coke all over the world. That Wendy is strong.
2: It's too strong.
1: Killing
2: motherfucker. How are you feeling,
1: man?
3: Good, good.
1: How are y'all?
0: Happy to see you.
2: I saw something recently where you said you've been doing a lot of therapy since COVID, and the work was around convincing yourself that you're enough.
1: That's what therapy, a lot of it is. A lot of it, you know, all of us in the entertainment business, a lot of us are, I always say, egomaniacs with inferiority complexes.
0: Mm-hmm.
1: You know what I mean? You know what I mean? You see it, especially in rappers and whatever, and comedians. It's like, your ego's like, I'm the best. What they saying? You
0: know? Right.
1: Absolutely. You know what I mean? Like, it's like, if you're so confident, why do you care what everybody thinks? So sometimes you got

0: Did you feel that way though? With as much as you've done?
1: Yeah, you reached the mountain top. Like, you're on Mount Rushmore.
0: There's not much higher that you can go.
2: Oh, there's always higher. And a lot of it is an overreaction to maybe being ignored or overlooked in other parts of your life. A lot of being an artist is escaping the physical world. So a lot of artists, they're almost always shorter than, you know what I mean?
3: Yeah.
2: They're always shorter, they're always smaller. You know what I mean?
1: Like, I had a conversation with Teddy Riley about that one.
2: Yeah, yeah, you go to like Rock and Roll Hall of Fame, everybody's like 5'6".
1: Teddy had a whole theory that you cannot be a tall superstar. And I was like, well, what about Jay-Z? What about Snoop? Like, those are exceptions.
2: Those are totally exceptions. Most superstars or short guys that want to be are so successful, you forgot I'm short. That is what it is, okay? Because, you know, and I'm not like a manosphere guy, but, you know, women, you got two real rules. You don't like short and you don't like cheap.
1: Damn!
2: Cheap is not broke. Okay? You can be broke. You just got to be generous with your broke ass. Generous with your Burger King check.
3: Yeah, right.
2: Right.
3: He's not lying.
2: Like,
3: you better be considerate.
2: Yeah.
3: Cash out, consider it.
2: You know,
1: when therapy started,
2: where's my card? Where's my card? Is, hey, your broke ass can afford a card.
3: Yes.
1: So when therapy started peeling all that back, what did you discover about yourself that you didn't like?
2: Okay, I had to, it's weird, I got diagnosed with this kind of a learning disorder. Mm-hmm. Kind of like, I'm not quite Asperger's. This thing, NVLD. NVLD is nonverbal learning disorder. So I have a hard time picking up on nonverbal cues. Mm. So, like, I am not the brother to give a hint to. Like, you need to tell me explicitly what the f*** you want.
4: So if you meet a chick and she like this, you doing that back.
3: Damn.
2: Yeah. Many a times it'd be like 3 weeks later, I could have like 3 weeks later. I think Sade liked me. It wasn't Sade, but you know what I mean? So I need things spelled out for me. You know what I mean?
3: Yeah.
2: I suffer. I do black and white thinking. I have a hard time with nuance.
1: Really?
2: Yeah.
1: I think you're one of the most nuanced people.
2: Well, I work really hard. I work hard to overcompensate, you know, my disadvantage. Mm-hmm. So I catastrophize things. I immediately go to the worst possible scenario on everything. And by the way, all of those traits or that handicap works perfect for being a stand-up comedian. Yeah. Like, black and white thinking, catastrophizing. That's all a joke is. You take something and take it to the worst or the best possible space. But it's horrible in your relationships, like family and love relationships and stuff like that.
3: Mm-hmm.
2: When people got to deal with you all the time. And especially when your relationships with people, a lot of it is just shorthand anyway.
1: Yeah,
2: you know what I mean?
1: Yeah.
2: So I had to learn, I had to humble myself because, you know, when you mix celebrity in with this stuff, you just blame everything on being famous. Because in most situations, I'm just like the famous person in the room. So when there was a misunderstanding, it was so easy for me to blame and to go, they're jealous or whatever the hell, or they just can't adjust to my fame. It's like, no. So I've had to learn that, hey, it might be me. It probably is me. Let's slow down.
1: Peace to the planet, Charlamagne the God here. That was the first part of our conversation with Chris Rock. Now let's get into a bonus record right here on the countdown. It's Kalani Folded right here on Weekends at the Breakfast Club.

0: It's your girl, Jess Hilarious, right here on Weekends with the Breakfast Club. That was Folded. Now let's get back into our interview with Chris Rock, right here on Weekends with the Breakfast Club.
1: You know, we spoke about something this morning. You went viral this week, and I'm sure you know.
2: I did.
1: When you talked about...
2: I really don't pay attention like I used to. Like I don't.
0: Yeah.
1: Well, you went viral this week because you talked about that you had some regrets, that your best friend's brother, you had regretted that you didn't help him.
2: Yeah, well, it would have been an appeal also.
1: An appeal, correct.
2: You know what I mean? So people are like, hey, how come you didn't help? I was like, dude, he was already locked up. And then someone had testified against him. And I answered the question because the journalist asked me about accusations. Mm-hmm. And I'm like, dude, I'm black. You know, not that, you know, black people can't, you know, suffer trauma, and any black woman or man that accuses somebody of it, like, these accusations need to be taken seriously. But at the same time, as a black man, every day I can pick up the New York Times or the Daily and watch a black man get out of jail after 20 years. You know what I mean? Like, so what happened? So that accusation was fine. That accusation, it's like, right, believe all accusations except that one.
0: Yeah.
2: So yeah, I had a friend. My friend, he's dead now, Dirt Bike Mike, God bless the dead. And his brother was in jail for a murder. And he asked me to help him with an appeal. Mm-hmm. And I didn't help him. Because it wasn't even like him or anything like that. You know, lawyers are an open-ended...
3: Yeah.
4: It's never like, stops.
1: Bill, that's right. It never stops.
2: Yeah. You know what I mean? Like, you know what I mean? Like, hey, you're caught... Hey, my family... Everybody in my family has my number. Hey, your car doesn't start. Here's some money. You got a hole in your roof. Here's some money. You know what I mean? Like, kids want to go to school. Here's some money. You get, camp. Here's some money. Lawyers, especially when you're... You know, when they already said you're guilty, it's like, that could be $10,000. That could end up being $400,000. Mm-hmm. I just didn't have it. I had it, but I didn't. You know what I mean?
4: You didn't know where it was going to end.
2: I didn't know where it was going to end. But it was really about, in my life, I've seen accusations not pan out. Yeah. And that doesn't mean ignore anybody. Hear everything, but let the system play out. And even when it plays out, it still might be wrong.
1: Mm-hmm. Right.
2: You know, 100 years ago, when I was on SNL, Sinead O'Connor rips up a picture of the Pope. I'm like right there. Mm-hmm. I'm like literally right there, right? And the whole, you know, backstage, 8H went crazy. And all the teamsters, everybody's mad at Sinead O'Connor, right? I remember that night because we had to do good nights. And one of the most angry people was this guy, Phil Hartman. He used to be on the show. I don't know if you remember him. Mm-hmm. And he didn't want to even go on the stage. Okay, cut 2 years later. Okay, Phil Hartman's wife shoots him in the head.
0: Mm-hmm.
2: And the Catholic Church, we all see what happened to the Catholic Church. And what I'm trying to say is the whole world thought Sinead O'Connor was wrong. The whole world destroyed this woman's career, contributed to her mental decline, and the whole world was wrong.
4: She had valid reasons.
2: You know what I mean? So let's be careful with all, let's hear all allegations, but let's be calm, man. And, you know, one of the Ten Commandments is thou shalt not spread false witness. Mm. So can we stop giving opinions on we don't know about?
1: Word.
3: Yeah.
4: Hey, listen, I think you're complicating this a little bit because I said this morning. Sometimes you'd be like, I don't know if you did it or not.
2: Yeah.
4: He might be.
2: We always don't know if you did it or not. You know what I mean?
4: Yeah.
2: I'm not saying it's not news.
4: Mm-hmm. Yeah.
2: But thou shalt not spread false witness is real, man.
3: Yeah.
2: And we all kind of like,
4: You said it's
2: like a commandment. We go, I don't know about that one.
3: Mm-hmm. Yeah.
4: You said the Roger Logan thing still messes with you, though. Is it because today you realize that sometimes having the means to help somebody?
2: It's because maybe I could have helped.
1: Mm-hmm.
2: You know, hey, by the way, I could have spent a bunch of money and it still wouldn't have worked. Maybe he needed the white man to free him.
4: Maybe
2: my black ass wasn't going to be able to do anything.
1: Mm-hmm.
2: You know, and I'm not that I'm the person to put somebody in their place, but don't. Like, dude, don't come to a black person talking about allegations.
3: Right? Yeah.
2: You know what I mean? Like, yo, check yourself.
3: Yeah. Since he's been home, have you spoken to him?
2: I've seen him a couple of times. Okay. I've seen him when I go through the neighborhood.
3: You know,
2: and it's so, you know, who knows? I'm glad he's out. I'm glad he got paid.
3: Yeah.
2: You know, it's still nothing, no amount of money is worth, you know, doing that kind of time.
3: 19 years, yeah.
2: Yeah.
5: You know what's crazy? When I watched the interview and he asked you about the the whole accusations thing and like forgiveness when it comes to people. I didn't even catch your responses, like you telling him, like, I'm a black man, don't ask me that.
2: They edit that part out.
5: Oh, okay. Because I'm like, I was sitting there like, I get what you were saying, but I'm like, he handled it. I kept saying, he has so much empathy. He handled things so well because it was like there was a disconnect. You were trying to get him to understand a black man walking down the street every single day, regardless of who you are. You're still a black man. And I don't know if even the world took those clips and understood that. I watched it and was like, for Chris Rock to be Chris Rock, he still understands, like, I'm still here as a black man. A lot of people don't keep that.
3: But the way they clipped it up made him look.
5: But I watched the full interview and I was still surprised to know that. I came in and asked, I'm like, has he always been like that? And I was just too young to understand that. Or, and they said, you were always empathetic like that.
2: I mean, I walk like, you know, I got a couple of people, but I don't walk around with a entourage. I don't really have security unless I'm on tour. You can ring my bell. I live in the city. It doesn't say Chris Rock on the door, but you know what I mean? Like, I try to.
1: Chris Rock was at his daughter's basketball games every day. Like, by himself.
3: Like, he's walking around New York City.
5: I don't mean
2: and I don't deserve credit for that. I'm just saying, it's just how I like.
5: I mean,
2: live.
5: More like, you know, the Jay-Z line, like, I'm not black, I'm OJ. Yeah, okay. Like, I think to me, certain people get very, very big, very, very famous, and you center yourself with or surround yourself with these people where a lot of the certain things that will happen to everyday black men in America might not hit you as hard. And it feels like it's still hitting you as hard or there's an empathy.
2: Oh, it hits me every day as hard.
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0: I'll freak you freaking like no one has ever made you feel, yeah.
1: What up, y'all? It's DJ MV. Let's get to the latest with Lauren.
2: You're talking LL Cool, babe.
3: Yeah. I'm not dumbing myself down. I'm being myself.
2: That source is trust.
3: I'm the homegirl that knows a little bit about everything and everything.
4: The little brown girls look at you and go, I want to do that to you.
3: All right, y'all. So we talked about Diddy, right? And the lifestyle that
5: said
3: he was living.
5: When did we talk about Diddy?
3: We talked about Diddy and the hit, not today, but on the show. We talked about the fact that Diddy, there were some people that they say that they were locked up with him, and they alleged that he's living.
4: Oh yeah, yeah, yeah.
3: Living it up.
4: Yeah.
3: You know, the Hennessy, the cell phone, all the stuff behind bars, allegedly, right? Yeah. Well, the Bureau of Prisons, their records now show that Diddy's prison time has been moved back almost over a month. Now, we don't know why. Like, the Bureau of Prisons won't confirm it. His reps won't confirm it. We don't know why this happened. Mm-hmm. But the timing is interesting, being as though, you know, there was a contraband conversation. Yeah, so now the release date is looking at March 2nd, 2028. So that's about 6 weeks that it's been pushed back.
5: I mean, we knew that that was going to come with some type of consequences.
4: Yeah.
5: Didn't we?
3: If it is because of that, though, I think that I thought it was going to be more. I thought that he was going to be looking at a little bit more penalties from those type of things. They don't take that lightly.
4: Yeah, what all the alcohol.
3: They're alleging alcohol. They're alleging drugs. They're alleging cell phones.
5: That's not lightly though. If your sentencing got pushed all the way up to January, but, and they keeping you in there until March again.
3: Mm-hmm. I thought it would be more, as in like maybe they would extend
5: how
3: the time.
5: How many more days in prison you need, Lauren? 30 days in prison is a lot.
3: No, I know people that have gotten like a lot more additional time for things like that.
1: Yeah, but they put him in a hole too, so he's been there for a minute.
3: Yeah,
5: who hole?
3: Oh God!
4: No, ain't no damn who. They put him in the hole, yo.
5: Moving on. If you're just dropping people off in people's holes,
3: oh God. We are moving on. Okay, so real quick, shifting gears. I want to just send the congratulations to Mojo Brooks. His comedy special, I Know You Lying, is currently number one on Netflix. Under the top 10 TV shows in the U.S. today.
5: Tropical Boss for Mojo Brooks.
3: Yeah, he was here talking about the fact that the special would be coming. Congratulations. That is a huge accomplishment.
5: I don't know how Netflix does their specials, but Mojo was just here.
3: Yeah.
5: And couldn't even tell us he had a special with Netflix.
4: They moved like Tyler Perry.
3: He said he had it.
5: Damn.
3: Can't tell us where. Then they said Netflix. Then it aired. And then boom, number one.
4: Yep. So congratulations, Mojo Brooks.
3: Yeah, moves that fast, man. Yeah.
4: And I just saw a clip of him getting emotional at one of his shows. I think he brought his daughter on stage and everything, just about like how they counted him out. He was also on Pretty V's conversation, her show. Oh my God, I just gave it a shout out. Damn. But he was on the Outlet show with Pretty V. He was sitting down talking to her, you know, and he was saying like how they counted him out. Like a lot of people didn't think that he would make it this far, and look where he ended up. So
5: well, salute to Pretty V. Yeah. Salute to Mojo. I'm going to check out the special this weekend. I ain't seen it yet.
3: Yeah. Same. Me either. Well, another shout out, some more good news. Kirk Franklin. I know we've been playing this time a lot up here because it's one of them ones, but song just made Billboard history. So this time, his collaboration with Glorilla just debuts at number one on the Hot Gospel Songs list. This gives Kirk Franklin a record-breaking 10 number ones on that chart.
4: Yes, sir.
3: Yeah, now that is giving Kirk Franklin also a record-breaking... he's made history now as the gospel artist who has the most leads in that category, double digits, the first artist to do that in that category. So that puts him over Maverick City Music and CeCe Winans, who both have six number ones in that category.
4: I love me some CeCe, but can we drop a Clues Bomb for Kirk Franklin?
5: Dropping a Clues Bomb for Holy Low.
3: Oh my God. You've been up here predicting a lot of the big things with these records.
1: Yeah, now we've been doing it together. We actually helped Kirk Franklin break that record, which is amazing. And
5: look at the dope thing about God.
4: Right.
1: I said we helped.
3: Yes.
1: I said we helped. And the reason I say we helped is at first they weren't going to go with quote unquote urban radio. They were only going to go gospel. And with the way that people reacted to it, now they're going for urban, they're going for pop, they're going for crossover. So I think it's just a dope record.
5: Yeah, how you going to put Hallelujah Woods on a record and sample Shorty Low and talk about you ain't going for... whatever they call this. What do they call this?
3: Urban radio. Urban,
5: the devil's radio.
3: secular.
5: Yeah, secular. Man. Yeah.
3: So I saw Remy 2 post about you, Envy. She tagged you and she said,
1: what'd she say?
3: She said that you were right. When you get it right, you were right. Every now and then, she says she wants to get into her Remy J. Blige bag. Because remember you said that the Why I Get Married was her getting into her Mary J. Blige bag? So she says she's going to lean into that.
5: Oh, that's what that was. I don't know what she was
3: talking about. She said she might put together an R&B night in the city, in New York City, for some of the ladies, and they can come out and sing, come pick up your clothes and everything off key, and just have one of them nights. Charlamagne, she said you can come too.
1: Remy's an abusive friend.
4: Yeah.
5: And then she put the little demon sign. Remy, demon don't do that. Now you know, right? Scared of you. What you doing that for?
3: Now you know,
1: Remy's an abusive friend.
4: Yo. She's an abusive friend. Did she say me and you can come?
3: No, she didn't. Let me look. Dang. We are not in here.
4: Damn, yo.
3: No.
4: She don't nobody like us, yo.
3: You know what? This must be represent for the ladies up here.
4: Right. Don't nobody like us, Lauren.
5: That was the latest with Lauren LaRosa. I go by the name of Charlamagne Tha God. Now, we got the top 7 songs in the country coming up. Plus, John Cena, Tiana Paris, and Arturo Castro will be here to talk to us about the new movie Matchbox that they're starring in, which is available on Apple TV right now. So don't go anywhere. 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
7: 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You heard?
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1: What up, y'all? It's your girl, Jess Hilarious, right here on Weekends with the Breakfast Club. In the number 7 spot, that was Rain Dance from Dave and Tim's. 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
2: So welcome.
3: Hi, guys.
2: How are you?
4: Good morning.
2: How y'all feeling?
4: Great.
2: Yeah,
4: how are you guys? All right. Yeah. Bless Black and Holly Favor.
5: Yes. Amen. Yes,
4: yes.
5: Amen.
4: She's South Carolina.
5: She's
4: from
5: South Carolina.
4: Okay.
5: Not just South Carolina, Hopkins. You from Columbia, right?
4: I'm from Monk's Corner, South Carolina.
5: Oh, Monk's Corner.
4: Yeah, born in Charleston, raised in Monk's Corner, but I lived in Columbia, too.
5: Okay. Yeah. I grew up listening to you on the radio.
4: Oh,
5: like, yes.
6: Oh, wow.
5: Actually, yes. That's crazy. Legit.
4: That makes sense.
5: Yes.
4: We're still on
5: Hot
4: 103.9.
5: Oh,
4: yeah. Come on in the morning.
6: Yeah. Was he good then, too, or is he got better?
5: Wild ting. Yeah.
4: Slow down. In my 20s, too. Yeah,
2: slow down a lot.
4: Different era.
2: Yeah. Now, let's talk about Matchbox, all right? Mm-hmm. So, explain what Matchbox is.
4: So, obviously, people have an idea. There's a lot of folks that have an idea of what the Matchbox toys are.
2: Of course, Matchbox cars.
4: The origins comes from the Mattel IP. It's basically the adaptation of the Mattel IP into a movie. And it's a great thrill ride about a bunch of friends who get stuck in a crazy scenario. And, you know, a lot of the through line of the movie is nostalgia. Because we lean into nostalgia in times of crisis, times of the unknown. Mm-hmm. We think of a simpler time. We think of, man, I used to listen to you as a kid, and this was what it meant to me. So I love about the movie how Mattel uses the Matchbox cars as nostalgia. It's not like, hey, you put a drop of water on a small car and it becomes big, like a magic thing. It's really a story of friends in some pretty crazy circumstances just trying to get by.
7: And it's about when somebody comes from your past, they come back into your life and completely disrupt who you are.
4: That's
7: now.
4: A great takeaway, too.
7: Yeah.
4: That's a great thing about film. You can have more than one perspective and creative stuff. That's a great takeaway as well.
7: Mm-hmm. Do any of y'all have people from your childhood who can still bring out a version of you that doesn't exist anywhere else?
3: My sisters, man. There's nobody that trolls me harder than my sisters. Yeah. You know, like you can see me on the big screen and they're like, you're still a chubby ass kid. Am I?
5: I'm like, what was that? How was that necessary?
3: You know what I mean? But nobody like family, you know what I mean?
5: Yeah.
3: And this movie has those themes also about when we all learn how to use our imagination, you know, as you get more adult and you lose that sense of play. I think it strikes to me at the heart of what it was like growing up in Guatemala and like dreaming about big things. And we have some of the craziest action we've ever seen. I mean, this man has a fear of heights and he's hanging from a helicopter, jumping off ledges.
5: Bridge.
3: I almost hurt myself like running to the snack table, which is also dangerous. You know what I'm saying? But I think you can come for the action, you can come for the heart, or you can come for the comedy.
7: You do your own stunts, yeah?
4: Normally, no.
7: Oh.
4: Yeah. This one, yes.
7: Why?
5: Yeah.
2: They didn't have the budget on this one.
4: Hey, kid, you got to get out there. We're a little short. Our director, Sam Hargrave, his origin story is a stunt performer, a stunt coordinator, second unit director, and now a director. And he's been through it all. And he's brought his whole crew with him along the way. So he works with the best, most capable folks in the world. Mm-hmm. And it's one of those things where the producers are like, normally we don't do this. And Sam would go plead his case and be like, this is why it's safe. This is what I expect John to do. These are my wish list things for John. Mm-hmm. And all those things I hated. It was really, really scary. And I did them. And it's not like I conquered my fear. I'm still very scared.
2: So you're scared of heights?
5: Yeah.
4: Dude, like.
7: Me too, bro.
4: Jumping off of a building, like side saddle, pommel horsing a building and looking over and seeing there's 9 stories down in the concrete. And I got this rope that I know holds like 3,000 pound stress and a single carabiner to save my life. Like it's envisioning you're going to die. Like that's not normal.
2: Mm-hmm.
4: Hanging from a helicopter and like 8 fingers between you and the icy Danube, you know, hundreds of feet below going 65 miles an hour. Like, yo, this doesn't feel right. So like, I'm not going to be like, oh, I did it. Now I can do anything. No, yeah. I was scared.
5: Damn.
4: The tough part was like making it look smooth. Like, yo, I got this. I'm my pants in the middle of it. Like, I'm still scared of that.
7: So I'm not thinking about it like it's the top rope.
4: So here's the thing. Like, I think that's where the fear might originate. Mm-hmm. I've fallen from the top rope and that shit hurts.
7: Mm-hmm.
4: So that's like 5 feet. And I've fallen from like 7 feet and like 9 feet through a table. And it's like, yo, I barely made it through that. I think that's the origin of like, I know what a fall from this is going to feel like.
7: Yeah, you know,
4: maybe that's it. I'm trying to figure out why I'm so afraid of it so I can try to move past it.
2: But when does your wife come in and say, all right, John, enough's enough. Stop all this
4: Well, we have open conversations about that. And she was overwhelmingly supportive of Sam Hargrave because, again, you come with a bunch of data to say, like, hey, I know it doesn't look like it's safe, but the math is in your favor. Honestly, my wife's an engineer, man. She's like, hey, the guy makes a great point. Look at his resume. Look at his statistics. Like, I think he's not going to ask you. And we did have stuntmen. Like, I didn't do all the stunts.
2: Okay. Mm-hmm.
4: But in a normal movie, I would do, like, just the fight choreo. I'm in, like, 80% of the stuff. And that's not normal. And it's not that I don't want to do it. It's not normal for a movie for insurance purposes.
1: Yeah.
4: And Sam's moniker on life is I'm trying to push the envelope. And that's aspirational for me and inspirational. And he kind of struck a chord in me. And it's kind of like one of those guys you want to be drawn towards his gravity. And I want to try to do right by him too. Wow. You know, so like gotcha. He immediately, man, I don't want to let this guy down either. You know, so you want to work hard for somebody like
1: that.
7: You know, Tiana, what I like about you, I've seen you in so many different things, right? Like from WandaVision to the Marvels to they clone Tyrone, now Matchbox. Do you feel like Hollywood actually knows what to do with you?
0: I have definitely felt like I have been able to like stay under a radar where people don't actually know exactly all that I can do. And so I have no qualms with auditioning. And so I think a lot of the things that I have been able to get is because I'm not afraid to go in a room and fight for it. And that way I get to show that I can do this, I can do that, I can go from stage to film to theater, all of these things. And I'm not afraid to fight for it. So whether they know what to do with it or not, I'm willing to fight to show you that I can do whatever it is that you put in front of me.
7: So you don't feel like the industry is giving you the role that has caused people to like really see you yet?
0: I mean, I feel like I've done some really cool I'm very proud
7: Monica
0: of
7: Rambo.
0: Thank you. Monica Rambo, they clone Tyrone. I feel like I'm doing what I want to do and the art that I want to share and the stories I want to tell. It's not my place whether people get it or not or what they see for me. I'm very proud of what I've been able to accomplish out here and the artists I've been able to collaborate with.
7: Yep, Charlamagne Tha God here. Weekends at the Breakfast Club. That was the first part of our conversation with the cast of Matchbox. John Cena, Tiana Paris, and Arturo Castro. 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

0: What's up, y'all? It's your girl, Jess Hilarious, right here on Weekends with the Breakfast Club. That was Ghetto Love Story from Baby Chief Do It. Now let's get into the second part of our conversation with John Cena, Tiana Paris, and Arturo Castro, right here on Weekends with the Breakfast Club. Girl, you killed your role in They Clones. 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Listen.
1: Oh, thank you. No, that was a group project.
0: No, it
1: for
0: was
1: sure.
0: Next to John Boyega. Yeah, Jamie. But like you.
1: That was crazy.
0: You know what I'm saying?
1: Thank you.
0: For the women.
1: Thank you.
0: Take that down.
1: Thank you.
2: Can I hype my girl up for a second?
0: Yes, you can.

0: had to fight against like somebody's limited imagination of what you can do?
1: My friend, my first role on television was a character called Dishwasher Juan on The Good Wife.
2: Wow. Wait,
3: your first TV show was The Good Wife?
1: Yeah, yeah.
3: That I did was mine, too.
2: Oh, were you dishwasher, too?
3: I was. That's crazy.
2: But my only question about that is, like, how many Juans were there in that episode that you had to specify what I do?
0: Dishwasher Juan.
2: I'm like, oh, there's Dr. Juan. So yeah, maybe it was Dishwasher Juan, right. And they're just like, I don't know, put a G on it, you know what I mean? So yeah, but it has, you know, we've had so many pioneers, John Leguizamo, like Oscar, everybody's been doing such great work that we get to do three-dimensional roles now. But yeah, of course, at first you just have, like, Hollywood's like, I don't know what to do with you unless Antonio Banderas is shooting at you. And I'm like, all right, dude, yeah, I'll do it, you know?
0: That is interesting because all the three of y'all, I'm sure, have been stereotyped in different ways, right? Like, John, you the wrestler, you know, big muscular guy. They don't know what you can do in front of the camera. Artero, you're the funny Latino guy. Tiana, of course, you're a black woman. Like,
2: wait, what? You said you were Colombian.
0: Which stereotype you think has been the hardest to get over?
4: Goodness, that's a complex question. We're humans. We use snap judgment. We use first impressions. That's why that term, you know, first impressions are so important. We use our senses and our awareness and our wisdom to formulate an opinion about somebody. I'm not afraid to lean into that. If somebody needs me to be the big muscular guy, because that's what they see and that's all they feel that I am, I'm just going to do the best job I can with that. Mm-hmm. And if someone's bold enough to place a bet on me to be like, man, I think you could be this, I'm going to try to make good on their investment. I think that's all we can do. It's just like one step at a time, you know, one piece of work at a time. And I believe if you just do good work, that's the way you open up doors. And you open up more of yourself and more of your skill set. You know what I'm saying? That's just my perspective, but that's kind of what's worked for me.
5: Absolutely. Yeah. Do you want other roles outside of the typical roles they see John Cena in, like, would you want to do a Forrest Gump type of role that's like, I don't see John, but John killed it? Would you want to do something like
4: Man,
5: that?
4: Man, I'm truly just leaning into gratitude at this point. Mm-hmm. If the powers that be who write the checks, who I have no control over, sat down and be like, hey, pal, we're going to let you create, but you're always going to have to wave your hand in front of your face. I'd be like, all right, let's do it. Let's do it. And the next time and the last time, like, I'll do it every night like the first time. And I did that for 23 years. Playing the hit every night like it's the first f-ing time. Mm-hmm. And never once was it a burden. It was always a blessing. Mm-hmm. So, yes, of course, you know, we have skills we want to show the world, but it's all about what the audience wants to see. Mm-hmm. So if it's like, yo, you might want to do this, but we like to see you do this. We feel comfortable with that. And there's moments where you can push outside that comfort zone for people to be like, whoa, I didn't know you had that. And if I get to play dress up for a living by being what you see is what you get, gosh, man, I like playing dress up for a living. You know what I'm saying? Mm-hmm. So I'm okay with it.
5: And is there an extra fee for that? Like, do you say, I want this? But if you want this,
4: if you want the hand, I'll be there. But if you want that hand,
3: you gotta pay for the hand.
0: I want to ask Tiana and Arturo that question, though. What stereotype you had to overcome?
3: A stereotype?
1: Mm-hmm.
3: I don't know, guys. Like you said, I exist as a black woman. So I guess that's just always there. But I don't look at that as a burden, like a huge part of what I've wanted to do with my work and with the opportunities God has blessed me with is to tell the stories across the diaspora and show that we have so many different levels and layers to us and experiences mm-hmm. and that can look any different way. And I do the work that I want to do, that I am blessed to be able to do. Like, it's very much like I can't control what y'all see or what y'all experience. I can only focus on what I'm trying to do and the stories I'm trying to tell. And that has worked for me. Minding my business, staying in my lane. Like, you know what I mean? Like, right. Keeping my head down and doing the work. That's it. I cannot control what other people think.
6: It's very freeing watching you in your career because you do, it doesn't seem like you kind of just float through the things that you want to do. Not aimlessly, but like, it's just a little bit like it feels unbothered. Not, you know what I mean? Like, you hear so
3: I would like to say it feels intentional and very focused in a way that I cannot control and I really, it doesn't matter what is happening around me and what others think. I want to work.

0: with this group of artists, to tell this story. And that's what I'm going to focus on. And I put my all into it. And I've been like that since the very beginning of like, what are the stories I want? And they're not always going to be shiny and polished and pretty and funny. Like, this is really fun. This is a group of people who have heart and have gone through some crazy things together. But there's also stories I've told where, you know, they are down and out. And those stories are just as important to tell. And yeah, I just try to be really intentional about it. Yeah.
1: When we all first heard that they were making a movie inspired by Matchbox cars, right? What was the first reaction?
2: How the f*** are they going to do this?
1: Right. Is it an animation?
3: They never had nobody inside of it.
1: Yeah. Dude,
2: not only that, I'm a fan. Like, some of my, I don't have many childhood memories, but like some of the vivid ones are like, I can still see the worn paint. There was a journalist who brought a red fire truck. He's like, this is from my mom's house, and the paint was worn, and I grabbed the car, and it like took me to a another universe, because like my Oldsmobile 442 was this red paint, but it's now steel. You see, it's, this is actually proof of concept. The Matchbox paint wears off. This was my car. So immediately he hands me this car, and because of the way the paint was, I got transported back to this time. And the reason why I was like, how the f*** are they going to do that? Because I was like, how are they going to take what's in here and put it on screen? And that's why I was really proud about, like, the car is a unit of nostalgia. That way, if you have a different memory, it doesn't poo-poo anyone's memories, because it captures the feeling of like, yo, this brought me back to when I was a kid.
4: Yeah.
2: That's what the cars are doing, bringing you back to that time when it's like, dude, those were great times, weren't they?
3: Why don't you have any childhood memories?
2: You know what? Honestly, my wife is like a steel trap. She will rattle off things that happened to her like 3, 4, 5. And I'm like, I don't know. Like, my kind of timeline starts at 11, 12. For real. And I don't know why. I don't know. I didn't have a lot of photos as a kid. Like, as a baby, I did.
3: They couldn't see you in them?
2: They couldn't. A little foreshadowing, maybe. You know, like, bringing back that hand, man. You know, I don't know. But for some reason, that's kind of where my timeline starts. That's a good question. I've tried to figure it out, but I don't know why I can't remember anything from that span.
3: Interesting.
1: So this movie is very, very deep for you, too, like, because that's a part of what you do remember.
2: Well, just those IPs, right? Like, It's most famous in the comic book genre. Are they going to do the comic book justice? There are fans out there that you have to please. It's not just making a great film. It's like, when you use an IP, you better please the fan base that got you to the dance. And that's when I was like, well, this one's kind of, this could be bad. And it ended up reading like, oh, okay. If you know about Matchbox, and our director was great enough to put like super Easter eggs in there, if you're a collector, and if you're not, and if you know nothing, it's a great film.
3: Yeah.
2: I thought they rode that balance well.
3: Speaking of comics, do you know what happened to Monica Rambeau after Marvels? Or are you just waiting for Kevin Feige to tell you like the rest of us?
0: The latter.
5: She started stuttering.
0: The latter. I mean, I saw what y'all saw. I experienced what y'all experienced. She ended up in a different timeline.
6: Look, she said she gonna keep them in.
3: You got Doomsday. You got Secret Wars. You got X-Men films coming up. They haven't told you nothing.
5: He trying to mess
0: up
5: your check.
0: They have not told me nothing. I can confidently say they have not told me anything.
1: Yo, just believe her. It's okay. Yeah. It's okay to believe her. She don't know.
0: That's the truth.
3: Yeah. Yep, Charlamagne Tha God here. Weekends at the Breakfast Club. That was our conversation with the cast of Matchbox, man. 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
2: What up, y'all? It's your girl, Joss Hilarious, right here on Weekends with the Breakfast Club. Envy is not here, so one to watch is one that's been climbing the charts is Dolly Babe. 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
3: Yep, Charlamagne Tha God here. Weekends with the Breakfast Club. 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
3: 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Okay, Dead Fresh. Right here on Weekends with the Breakfast Club.

0: y'all? It's your girl Jess Hilarious right here on Weekends with the Breakfast Club. That was Dead Fresh from Lil Baby. Now, salute to the good brother Chris Rock for coming up.
1: That's right. Make sure you go check out Misty Green. It is in select theaters this weekend. So make sure you check that out and see if it's playing in a theater near you. And go support the good brother Chris Rock. And also salute to the cast of Matchbox, Tiana Paris, Hopkins, South Carolina's own, Arturo Castro, and John Cena. And you can watch that on Apple TV, okay? We'll see you next weekend. I go by the name of Charlamagne Tha God.
0: It's your girl, Jess Hilarious.
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2: What you need to do is be thankful for the life you got, you know what I'm saying? 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Start being thankful for what you do got.

The Breakfast Club. Let's get to know each other. It's literally been a minute since we last talked. So get to know me. I'm on IG, Danny D on air, at DANID on air. We're at the

0: K-Town. It's the King speaking, man. T.I.P. You dig?
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0: 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And it's only right we celebrate it right where it all started. In the 8.
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Stay close.

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0: is focused on her business and family, but don't let that fool you, because our girl recently announced that she has about 170 songs in the vault that she has not released. So fans are like, can we get a song, a piece of a song, something? We love you, Ree. It is Danny D on 96.1 The Beat, Atlanta's new home for hip-hop, R&B, and The Breakfast Club, holding it down for Louis V today. Coming up next, music on the way, Mariah the Scientist throwing it back with Crime Mob, because that's the type of time we own. It's Saturday. We kicking it for the weekend. Let's do Skilla Baby for you as well. And on Monday, we are getting to the money. Yes, you got a chance to win a bag. And it actually happens 9 times every weekday. You'll hear a keyword and then you simply enter it on the website, 961thebeat.com. Okay? It all kicks off with The Breakfast Club at 9 a.m. So my question to you is, what would you do with that cash if you win? Leave us a message on the talkback mic right next to the play button on the iHeartRadio app. I could think of a few things. I recently went on vacation. I'm like, yeah, I could definitely re-up when it comes to the credit card. So let me know. It is 96.1 The Beat.
1: Bring them out. They say A-Town, it's the King speaking, man. T.I.P., you dig?
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1: 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It's already been 25 years since I'm Serious came out. And it's only right we celebrate it right where it all started. In the A.
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to rip the party. If Quavo the QB, I'm Nick Lombardi. Pull up in a space coupe on a link with Marty. I can actually afford to get a pink Bugatti. Hey, yo, Nick, damn, you just do a hit with Gotti. That too, but my niggas send hits like Gotti. It's a rap like them things on the head of Asadi.

V, Atlanta's new home for hip-hop, R&B, and The Breakfast Club. I'm Danny D, hold it down for Louis V. More music on the way, Drake Shebang, Chris Brown, and Belly Gang Cushington. And, of course, people are dealing with the after effects of the tropical storm, so make sure you

0: 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And go ahead and make us your number one preset so you don't miss a thing, okay? It is 96.1 The Beat. 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
3: Uh-oh.
2: And I don't fart around people, but you especially don't fart around men, because when you fart around another man, that's a form of flirting.
3: So do you hold it in?
2: What?
3: Because, you know, flagellance just comes. It doesn't have a designated time.
2: My booty ain't loose like that.
3: It ain't even about your booty being loose, boy.
2: I do butt kegels. But because I've never practiced the bad habit of farting in my clothes, I don't do it. My body don't even operate like that. Like, you got on that fly ass outfit right now. Huh. Why would you fart in that?
3: Because it's better out than in. What are you talking about? I wish I wouldn't want to fart because I got on some cute pants.
2: Farting in your clothes.
3: Yeah, okay. Yeah, absolutely.
2: And you ain't even going to wash them.
3: What? I definitely wash my clothes.
2: Crazy.
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Joey V. I know I haven't talked to you in a very long time, but that's okay. Let's get to know each other. I do follow back on Instagram, Danny D on Air, D-A-N-I-D on Air. Give us a follow as well at The Beat ATL. Tony Cole.

stupid with your Steven Spielberg. Looking on Keisha, cold, give me chills. What's your real name? And I just name. I make it rain on you like a

of us dancing. I'm talking about $1,000. You have 9 chances every weekday to win. It'll kick off with the Breakfast Club on Monday. Make sure you're listening in the 9 o'clock hour. On the 10s, you'll hear keywords and then enter them on the website at 961thebeat.com. We got you. It's Danny D on your Saturday.

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To know me is to know I love a good throwback, especially from the 90s. And hey, you probably don't know me because I haven't talked to you in a while. So you can definitely give me a follow on Instagram. I do follow back. Danny D on air, D-A-N-I-D on air. We're at the BATL. We've been nonstop with the music, and it continues right here.

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Rashawn, I appreciate you. He let me know that he's listening in Buckhead. He hit me on Instagram, and you could do the same. Make sure you slide in the comments, the DMs, all that. Let me know that you heard me right here on 96.1 The Beat. Danny D on air, D-A-N-I-D on air. 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

0: the hip-hop, R&B, and the Breakfast Club. Coming up next, music on the way, Belly Gang, Cushington, Lil Boosie. We throwing it back, and let's do Drake for you as well. I cannot believe we're already at October 10th. This time is flying. Shout out to all the Libras. Your season is super deep, and Maya's birthday is today. So beautiful, 47 years old. That's a blessing. Met her in person some years back, and yes, she is as sweet as she sings. So shout out to any of you celebrating a birthday today as well. You could definitely leave me a message on the talkback mic right next to the play button on the iHeartRadio app. And with it being October, of course, we are getting ready for Halloween. And we got the Beats Tank or Treat presented by 1-800-TRUCK-WRECK. Yep, we're actually hooking you up with some free gas. 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No tricks, just treats when it comes to the gas, okay? We're trying to help you cruise through the holidays, drive more, stress less, and fuel up on us. More gas in your tank means more cash in your pocket for what really matters. And we know how these gas prices are. So make sure you listen for the location announcement with Rari and Amy Witherite at 1:30 p.m. on October 15th. Again, this is the first 96 cars only. So good luck to you, okay? It is 96.1 The Beat.
1: Bring them out. Hey, say A-Town. It's the King speaking, man. T.I.P. You dig?
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1: 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And it's only right we celebrate it right where it all started. In the 8.
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23: 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The producer, songwriter, guitarist, and co-founder of Chic sits down with some of music's biggest artists to explore the moments before everything changed. 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It's the perfect way to keep the conversation going and experience the music behind the stories you've just heard. So be sure to

up for grabs that you can win with us 9 times every weekday on 96.1. The Beat. It is Jenny D holding it down for Louis B. So your first chance is coming up on Monday with the Breakfast Club starting in the 9 a.m. hour. 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Coming up next, music from Skilla Baby, Face Card. Let's do Lil Baby and Summer Walker. And let's get into a quick culture catch-up entertainment report. So Diddy is spending more time behind bars. His release date has been pushed from late January to early March 2028 following a report alleging he paid inmates thousands for contraband, including cell phones and alcohol. Of course, he's serving time at New Jersey's Fort Dix prison on charges related to prostitution. Now, Serena Williams is inspiring the next generation with her very own Barbie doll. I absolutely love this. Who was a big fan as a kid? I might still get a doll to this day. But the doll recreates her iconic 2005 Melbourne look, celebrating her legacy and sending girls a message to dream big and believe in their potential. And speaking of big moves for women, SZA may have new music on the way. She's teased an unreleased track from the studio and shared photos with Pharrell, fueling collaboration rumors. She's working on her third album, but no release details just yet after nearly 2 years without a new record. Fans are definitely ready. You can catch more on the website, 96.1thebeat.com. 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
1: 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And here's Jenny D on 96.1 The Beat. Holding it down for Louis V on your Saturday. 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
3: Let it clap, ride this while you sit on my lap. 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High freak with the word in a hand.

0: 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And make 96.1 The Beat your number one preset so you don't miss a thing like these vibes on the way. I'm Danny D. Music coming up from Mariah the Scientist, Let's Do Future, and Drake Shebang. And coming up right after that, we'll have all the details so you can celebrate the King T.I.'s 25th celebration in the game. Okay, it's an anniversary and you got to be a part of it. So make sure you're listening. Right now, I got to let you know about this because I'm all about fall and festival. And listen, I even love me a little pumpkin spice and all that too. 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You can enjoy hay rides. I'm talking carnival games. There's a petting zoo. The kids will love that. 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
1: Rockstar, my swag, I'm just kind of. Everything is out of control, just kind of. Call all of my niggas, I'm just kind of.

holding it down for the beat and checking in with me. I appreciate you, fam. It is Danny D on 96.1 The Beat, Atlanta's new home, the hip-hop, R&B, and the Breakfast Club. Hold it down for Louis V today. Appreciate you hanging with me. And did you hear? I hope so. If not, I got you. You have multiple chances to win $1,000 just by listening to The Beat. It all kicks off Monday with The Breakfast Club in the 9 a.m. hour. 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You'll have 9 chances every

0: game. Time flies. He deserves all the flowers and more, and you can celebrate with him. It's going down December 12th at Arena at Southlake for T.I.'s 25th anniversary. So it is a black tie event featuring Orchestra Noir and special guests. 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
3: 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Uh-oh. And I don't fart around people, but you especially don't fart around men, because when you fart around another man, that's a form of flirting.
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3: My booty ain't loose like that.
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3: I do butt kegels. But because I've never practiced the bad habit of farting in my clothes, I don't do it. My body don't even operate like that. Like, you got on that fly ass outfit right now. Huh. Why would you fart in that?
4: Because it's better out than in. What are you talking about? I wish I wouldn't hold a fart because I got on some cute pants.
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4: Yeah, okay. Yeah, absolutely.
3: You ain't even going to wash them.
4: What? I definitely wash my clothes.
3: Crazy.
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0: 96.1 to beat it is. Danny D, it's been a blast. I appreciate all the love. Let's do it again soon. In the meantime, give me a follow on Instagram. I do follow back. Danny D on air, D-A-N-I-D on air. I'm Danny D, and JoJo Alonso is up next. As always, love you.
1: Mwah. You my girl, Danny D.

it's rainy. I know it's gloomy because that hurricane came over here and was trying to do something, but it is okay. Because I'm going to make sure I keep you lit because I have a chance for you to win up to $9,000. Yeah, and I also have details on where you need to be tonight. There are a few places where you need to be tonight. Now, if you are an Atlanta United fan, you might want to go to that game, and I'm going to tell you why after this. Stay exactly where you at.

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1: Excuse me. Shawty. I don't go in the club, man. Grab me one once again, bro. All right, boy, man, I'll see you now.

money, okay? Because we're giving you money, a chance to win $9,000. 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Happy Saturday. I am JoJo Alonzo. I know that it's rainy. It looks very ugly outside, but it is okay because I am here to brighten up your weekend. Now, T.I. has announced that he is celebrating his 25th year anniversary for being in the game, and he is doing this by having a concert. That's right. He is having a concert at the arena at South Lake December 12th, and he is doing this with orchestra. I never can get this word right. Orchestra Noir. Anyways, we're going to have a good time. It is also a black tie event, so please make sure you come and put that drip on. Starting on Monday, though, you will have a chance to start winning some tickets. We are the only station that will be allowing you to win some tickets. But if you do want to just purchase your tickets right here, right now, you can just go to TIP 25 AT.

Bryant. She is having her Fearless Femmes weekend that is taking place today. Now, it is a dress formal event that's taking place at Crown Plaza, but you're going to have to purchase your tickets. Now, please go to underscore JoJo Alonzo that you can purchase the tickets. But she is an entrepreneur. She is a real estate mogul, and she is the founder of Fearless Femmes. Now, she's a self-made millionaire, luxury real estate developer, philanthropist, and a visionary entrepreneur who has turned her personal journey of resilience into a mission of empowerment. Now, listen, she is also a breast cancer survivor. She is very passionate about helping women break barriers, achieve financial independence, and create lasting legacies. Through her latest venture, Fearless Femmes, she is building a powerful sisterhood where women can connect, grow, collaborate, and gain the tools to thrive personally and professionally. So please, please, please, you gotta pull up on my sis. She, like I said, her event is taking place tonight. Now, we need you there at 6 p.m. Again, I need you to grab your ticket, underscore JoJo Alonzo. I have the link posted in my story. It's going to be an amazing time. Just know that the celebrities are going to be there and be looking fabulous. So make sure you tap in with my sis and you're going to have a great time. Details on where all my sports fans are going to be at here tonight as well. Stay close. Don't go nowhere. It's 96.1 Beat.

101 The Beat. I am JoJo Alonzo. Now listen, I want you to know that tonight at Atlanta United, it is Latin Heritage Night, and I will be there. Now, I won't only just be there as a spectator. I will be there banging the gold spike. So I'm going to be having a great time. I really hope that you pull up. Please make sure you go and get your tickets because it's going to be a blast.

okay? Yes, for all my Bama fans out there, go Dawgs. Yes, the very highly anticipated game is taking place tonight. Hopefully, weather permits. I do know a couple of people who drove down there. Please, please, please make sure that you are safe. All right, details on where you need to go here in the city.

0: you would have the opportunity to win some money. And what you need to do is, once you hear that keyword, enter it on our website, which is 961thebeat.com. Now, in just a few hours, I will be making my way to the Benn Stadium for Atlanta United. So Atlanta United is having Latin Heritage Night. And of course, I'm the baddest Boricua in the game. So I'm going to be in the building, and not only as a spectator, I will have an opportunity to, you know, bang the golden spike. So I'm going to have an amazing, amazing time. Kickoff is at 7:30 and tickets start at just $52. So please make sure you bring your crew, and just get your tickets now at atlutd.com. All right. Now, for all my ladies out there, I have a very nice, grown and sexy event that you need to be going to later on tonight as well. Do not let that rain stop your shine, sis. Okay, stay exactly where you at. I'm JoJo Alonso, and it's 96.1 to be.
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we can vibe out. It's the least I can do. It's very rainy. So it's like, listen, at least we can vibe, right? I'm JoJo Alonzo. It's 96.1 The Beat. I do got some Belly Gang. What the F going on the way. In the meantime, follow us on socials. You know, keep up with everything we do have going on. We just had T.I. come to talk about his 25th anniversary in the game. So that's pretty exciting. So head over to at the Beats ATL and follow me as well, underscore JoJo Alonzo and at Broken Play Show, which is my sports podcast, which is going up. We just had King on our episode as well. Champion.

Lonzo, the baddest Boricua in the game, and it's 96.1 to be Kendrick Lamar, Jay-Z, Don't Kill My Vibe is on the way, as well as my sis, DJ Penny Lane. Yeah, she's about to go crazy, so make sure you turn your speakers all the way up. And I want to talk about my sis, Delphine Bryant, who is doing amazing things here in the community. Stay close, because she has an event taking place tonight that you need to be at.

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0: 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And it's only right we celebrate it right where it all started. 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

on the beat. I'm JoJo Alonzo. Rich Homie Quan is on the way with The Type of Way. And you're going to be feeling some type of way if you miss this amazing event that is taking place in an hour. I need you to pull up to the formal affair with my sis, Delphine Bryant. I got details coming up on where exactly you can get those tickets.

0: 96.1 The Beat. I'm JoJo Alonzo. Chris Brown, Bryson Tiller, It Depends, is on the way. As well as I told you, T.I. is celebrating 25 years of being in the game. And he is giving you an opportunity to pull up, get your tickets now, because we're giving you an opportunity to start winning tickets on Monday at 8 a.m. But you can purchase them at TIP25ATL.com. It's taking place at the arena at South Blake, and it's going to be featuring Orchestra Noor and special guests. Super excited to announce who those special guests are, but you're just going to have to wait. However, we need you to be pulling up right now to my sis, Delphine Bryant. We are officially celebrating the launch of Fearless Films with, you know, an unforgettable evening that is taking place tonight. The Formal Affair. It is an elegant evening. You know, we are celebrating purpose, legacy, and the beginning of a powerful new sisterhood. 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All right. You can check it out also on my page, underscore JoJo Alonzo. It is posted in my story. Please, ladies, we got to stick together. And this is a beautiful thing she is doing. So make sure you tap in. 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

Beat. I'm JoJo Alonzo. Leon Thomas with the Mutt is on the way. Hey, man. Don't you want some money? I know I want some money. I have an opportunity for you to win up to $9,000. 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Once you hear that keyword, just enter it into our website, which is 961thebeat.com. It is literally that simple. Also, the Atlanta United game is taking place tonight, and I'm going to be there.

0: They gonna love you in that Bentley, though. Crazy thing is, they might even cheat on you after you buy them that Bentley. Hey, it is what it is, because men be out here cheating, too. So, lady, hey, if you want to get your get back, get your get back. I ain't mad at it. Anyways, I'm JoJo Alonzo. I hope that you enjoyed your Saturday. And if you didn't quite enjoy it, I hope that I made you, you know, at least a little bit happy. You know, put a smile on your face in some kind of way. And if my voice couldn't do that for you, then at least let me put some money in your pocket. Look at you. Yeah, that's what I'm talking about, girl. Exactly. I know how to get you smiling. Listen, I have an opportunity for you to win up to $9,000. Up to $9,000. You thought what? You thought I was about to say, no, I'm just kidding. No, I'm about to put $9,000 in your pocket. But what I need you to do is make sure you tap in, especially weekdays, okay? 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And once you hear this keyword, you just enter it into our website, which is 961thebeat.com, all right? Now, tonight, I'm actually gearing up to head to the Atlanta United game. I'm super excited. It is Latin Heritage Night, and I will be hitting the Golden Spike. And this is a very great opportunity for me. You know, some legends were able to do this. You know, Outkast has done this before. T.I. has done this before. Some prominent actresses, actors, celebrity artists have done this before. So I'm very excited to be a part of something so major and for, you know, the culture, my culture. So I will be there. Make sure you check it out. All on my socials, _ JoJo Alonzo. I'm going to spell it JoJoAlonso. Follow me. 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Now, before I forget, you better not forget that T.I. is celebrating his 25th anniversary at the arena at South Lake December 12th. 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Now, it is a black tie event. It is featuring Orchestra Noor, and of course, he's having special guests. Now, I know who the special guests are, and I'm not going to tell you, but I am, however, going to tell you, do not let this sell out before you get your tickets, because you are going to be upset that you missed it. I promise you, no, I'll never lie to you. So please make sure you head over there to get your tickets now. My bro, DJ Scream, and a DJ Scream show, he's up next, but I'm gone, okay? Enjoy your Saturday. Mwah.
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3: Uh-oh.
2: And I don't fart around people, but you especially don't fart around men, because when you fart around another man, that's a form of flirting.
3: So do you hold it in?
2: What?
3: Because, you know, flagellance just comes. It doesn't have a designated time.
2: My booty ain't loose like that.
3: It ain't even about your booty being loose, boy.
2: I do butt kegels. But because I've never practiced the bad habit of farting in my clothes, I don't do it. My body don't even operate like that. Like, you got on that fly ass outfit right now. Huh? Why would you fart in that?
3: Because it's better out than in. What are you talking about? I wish I would hold a fart because I got on some cute pants.
2: Farting in your clothes.
3: Yeah, okay. Yeah, absolutely.
2: And you ain't even going to wash them.
3: What? I definitely wash my clothes.
2: Crazy.
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Beat. I'm JoJo Alonzo. We do got some Sierra with Promise on the way. She looks so beautiful as she's carrying her fifth child, or baby Cinco, everyone calls it. So beautiful. 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You know, that is a real exciting, beautiful thing. So congratulations to you. 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

0: 10. 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

0: You know what I'm saying? So to everybody headed out to the functions, you know what I'm saying, to enjoy their weekend, just be safe. You know what I'm saying? It's a little slippery out there. It's at DJ Scream, all social media platforms. Chris Brown coming up in 3 minutes. Classic Young Dolph on the way too. We going crazy. 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

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Ladies and gentlemen, get your tickets early. That is going to be crazy, all right? You know what it is. Birthday love coming up. Paying homage and showing love to all my Libras out there. It's DJ Screamers 96.1.

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1: 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This is the DJ Scream Show on a Saturday night, ATL. What's up? Hope everybody doing amazing out there. Listen, it's time for that birthday love. We're paying homage and showing love to all the Libras out there. It's your season. It's your time, Libras. And celebrating celebrity birthdays today include none other than DDG. DDG had a big birthday celebration right here in the ATL. Salute to that brother. Someone who is making a lot of noise on social media right now because of some podcast comments. Da Vinci, happy birthday. Happy Libra birthday to Da Vinci. TV legend Mario Lopez. If you know, you're from my era, you understand who Mario Lopez is. Happy birthday to Mario Lopez. And I got to give a big, big, big shout out to the one and only Maya, the legendary R&B singer Maya, that is. She is celebrating a birthday today as well. If it is your birthday season, and if it's your actual birthday, if it's your birthday weekend or your birthday just passed and you're representing for the Libras, you know the rules. Celebrate big. Do it big, but do so responsibly. And that's that birthday love from DJ Scream, yours truly, 96.1 to be iHeartRadio and the DJ Scream Show. Lil Baby coming up in 3 minutes. The biggest bangers, the biggest hits live right here on the DJ Scream Show. 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

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What's up, Atlanta? Listen, next hour on Culture Talk, I got to give some flowers to ATL Sports. I'm almost emotional about ATL Sports right now. You know what I'm saying? I'm not getting too comfortable. I'm not getting ahead of myself, but some really positive things happened for the Atlanta sports scene over particularly the last couple of weeks, and I want to discuss them on Culture Talk tonight right here on 96.1 The Beat. Keep

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It's Big Mara, and you're listening to my daddy, DJ Scream, 96.1, The Beat, 100.

A 96.1 to beat this DJ scream on your airways. Hey, listen, happy Spellhouse homecoming. We know the weather definitely put a damper in some of the Spellhouse plans, but from my understanding, some of the festivities from today will be moved till tomorrow. So happy Spellhouse homecoming, and happy homecoming to anybody celebrating their homecoming out there. 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